0: J80s. Here we go. Another interesting fun fact that may take you back. Nostalgia is a funny thing. A bit like smelling something that reminds you of your childhood. Go for it, Brian.
1: Time for film and movie nostalgia. Here are a few classics from 1980. Star Wars Episode 5. The Empire Strikes Back. The Elephant Man. The Shining psychological horror film, produced and directed by Stanley Kubrick, and co-written with novelist Diane Johnson. It is based on Stephen King's 1977 novel and stars Jack Nicholson, Shelley Duvall, Danny Lloyd, and Scatman Crothers. The film presents the descent into insanity of a recovering alcoholic and aspiring novelist. Wow, what a Google search that was.
0: Interesting fact. Thanks, Brian. Let's get back to the music. This is J.

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0: J80s. Here we go. Another interesting fun fact. Nostalgia is a funny thing, a bit like looking at today's playgrounds and thinking, where has all that concrete gone? Go for it, Brian.
1: I'm Batman. The 1989 Batman movie with Michael Keaton and Jack Nicholson features this quotable line, as well as many others like, you can call me Joker, and you want to get nuts?
0: If you have some interesting facts or memories you want to share, email Brian at j80s.com. Let's get back to the music. This is J80s.

0: 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Coming next on J80s is the Sunday live show with Fresh Phil. 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
6: 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And Andy's also on J80s, and so is Tony when he does Album Heads Live. 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

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Once again, birthday greetings to Tony Kirk and Eddie Miles. Getting close to 9:06 Pacific, 12:06 Eastern, 5:06 in the UK, and 6:06 in Ibiza. And as is a common thing on this show, a moment with Def Leppard. 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

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Actually, for Tony and Andy. By request, Stevie Wonder, happy birthday on Sunday Live.

Sunday Live, SDL Live on LG 73, Q-Star FM, Rail City Rock, and J80s. Did I cover all four? I'm not sure. I changed the order that time. Just my own way of screwing with my own head there. If I stuck to the same order every time, I'd probably get it right. 9:16 Pacific, coming up in just minutes, will be the Uber Steve Uber shout-out. But right now, time to even it up with Heart on Sunday Live.

Sunday Live SDL at 9:21 Pacific. I'm Fresh Phil. Last night, some thunder and lightning here in the Royal City, but it started over an hour earlier over in Richmond in the Lulu Island area, and it just kept going and going. Tons of lightning and thunder out there, and just a little bit here in the Royal City. Coming up in just moments will be, as promised, the Uber Steve Uber shout-out.

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3: I'm Casey Kasem with a long-distance dedication to the world's largest talking french fry, Big Fry. 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
3: I'm Casey Kasem. Keep your feet on the ground and keep reaching for the fries. Well, it's BC time. I don't know if it'd be... Hell, I don't even know if it's Big Fry. I don't know if they're Big Fries. I don't know if they're small fries or what. All I know is there's Big Fries and there's Little Fries. You go someplace to order your Big Fries, and sometimes you just don't get them anywhere. This is ponderous, man. Ponderous.
1: 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This is the Uber Steve Uber shout-out, and I should mention that somewhere... in my archives, I believe I have a copy of Casey Kasem doing his best Steve Jarrett impression. That was like a truly historic moment. A big shout out to Uber Steve and his Ubermobile driving around Uber Largo, Florida. And as always, I hope that Uber Steve has paying Uber passengers and the Uber internet radio is cranked up. In which case, yo Uber passengers. 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Okay? 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And now, Uber Steve's favorite Uber group, the Partridge Family. Hey, they're together having a ball. 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

KLG, Solid Gold Weekend Satellite Weather for the Lower Mainland, Greater Vancouver. Well, looks rather wet out, doesn't it? Showers at times heavy, ending late this morning, then it'll be cloudy. With a chance of showers, should clear this afternoon. There is a risk of a thunderstorm this morning. And the total amount of rain is around 15 to 25 millimeters worth. A high of 21, humidex making it feel like 26, and ultraviolet 5 or moderate. Tonight, a few clouds, low 14. Tomorrow, sunny with highs all the way to 27. Humidex making it feel like 33. Ultraviolet 6 or high. Tomorrow night, clear, low 15. New Romney, Kent, and East Sussex, sunny intervals for the rest of the day. A low tonight of 14. Tomorrow, sunshine, high 21, low 17. Tuesday, sunny intervals, high 22, low 18. Largo, Florida, looking at intervals of clouds and sunshine with a couple of showers and a thunderstorm at a high of 31. Tonight, partly cloudy, low 25. Ibiza, mostly sunny and very warm with a high of 31. Tonight, clear to partly cloudy, low 24. Currently in Ibiza, it's mostly sunny and 30 with a real feel of 34. In Largo, Florida, a thunderstorm in progress. 30 degrees with a real feel of 38. New Romney, Kent, and East Sussex, mostly sunny and 20. Vancouver is cloudy and 16. And in the Royal City, New Westminster, cloudy and 15.

0: 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It's 9:37 Pacific, 12:37 Eastern, 5:37 in the Kingdom of the United, and 6:37 in Ibiza. I'm Fresh Phil. It's time now for one of these.
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2: 1966.
0: That's right. August 23rd, 1966, the Beatles hit number one on the UK singles chart with the double A-sided Yellow Submarine, Eleanor Rigby, their 11th number one. Paul McCartney said he came up with the name Eleanor from actress Eleanor Braun, who had starred with the Beatles in the movie Help. Rigby? Well, that came from the name of a store in Bristol, Rigby and Evans Limited, wine and spirit shippers. It's a double A-side, so that turns it into a double shot of the Beatles on Sunday Live. In the

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I'm Fresh Phil. Some quick shout-outs. A big yo to Andy, Jerry, and Mike across the pond tuned into the show, and to Maddie in Columbus, Ohio. Yes, Ohio, not Ohio. Coming up moments from now, the Motune of the Week, which is also a famous

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10: The Mo Tune of the Week is also a famous artist's birthday. Natalie Horler from Cascada is celebrating birthday number 45 today. And the Mo Tune of the Week is a number one hit from 2009, Evacuate the Dance Floor. 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

Sunday Live STL. Coming up next hour, Count Macula with a malformed mispronunciation of the day and the horoscopes. And he'll also be here to introduce the Fresh Phil Fig. This is On Vogue on Sunday Live.

0: o'clock on the west coast of Canada. In Greater Vancouver, live from Studio 73 in New Westminster, British Columbia, known as the Royal City, I'm Fresh Phil. 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

Sunday Live STL, James Ingram, and should be obvious to most people where their ears are still working, that was Michael McDonald singing with James on that song. McDonald also co-wrote the song along with James Ingram, Rod Temperton, and Quincy Jones. Now, that song was very successful. In fact, it won the 1985 Grammy Award for Best R&B Performance by a Duo or Group with Vocals. James Ingram having done numerous very successful duets, including that one. It is August 23rd, and celebrating his 77th birthday today. It's hard to believe he's 77. Rick Springfield. Don't talk to strangers. Also, probably a good idea, don't talk to stranglers either.

Sunday Live STL. From the Center of the Universe, Toronto, Ontario, Vapor RMW, that's Everywhere featuring Emily Patrick. That's a great cover of the Fleetwood Mac classic. And it was used as the audio part of a Cineplex short animation called A Balloon for Ben, which ran just before feature films. Back whenever it was, I can't remember exactly what year, but I do remember going with Mo Mac to see a movie, and that aired just before the movie started. I thought, this is really impressive. It is now 10:12 Pacific on this Sunday, August 23rd, 2026. And another famous birthday celebrant is Mark Avsek. He's the keyboardist and songwriter with both Donny Iris and the Cruisers and also with Wild Cherry. And he's celebrating birthday number 72. So what I have now is, it's an unusual, rare version of Wild Cherry's hit song, Play That Funky Music. It's the No White Boy edit. How bizarre. And no, I did not do this myself. This was actually released. Wild Cherry for Mark Avsek on his 72nd birthday. And up next, the Fresh Filthy, which will be introduced by Count Macula.

0: J80s. Here we go. Another interesting fun fact that may take you back. Nostalgia is a funny thing. A bit like smelling something that reminds you of your childhood. Go for it, Brian.
1: Dan Aykroyd initially wrote the script of Ghostbusters in 1984 to star himself, Eddie Murphy, and his friend and fellow Saturday Night Live alumnus, John Belushi, before his accidental death in March in 1982. Aykroyd would later recall the moment, saying, "I was writing a line for John, and producer and talent agent Bernie Brillstein called and said they just found him. We loved each other as brothers." He then turned to former castmate Bill Murray, who agreed to join the project.
0: Thanks, Brian. Let's get back

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0: 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Here are some of the tracks coming up in this hour.
2: 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Coming up, we will be playing 80s tracks like this.
0: Now back to the fun facts and tracks on J80s. Oh, what's the J stand for? Just 80s, of course.

0: J80s. Here we go. Another interesting fun fact. Nostalgia is a funny thing, a bit like looking at today's playgrounds and thinking, where has all that concrete gone? Go for it, Brian.
1: On December 19th, 1984, Margaret Thatcher, Prime Minister of the United Kingdom, signed the Sino-British Joint Declaration, an agreement to return Hong Kong to China in 1997.
0: Well, that was interesting without being sarcastic. Let's get back to the music. 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

0: 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Go for it, Brian.
1: Nintendo got its console into stores with an offer they couldn't refuse. In 1985, in an attempt to convince stores in New York City to carry the new Nintendo Entertainment System, a Nintendo exec promised that they could send back the ones they didn't sell free of charge, but they ended up selling 50,000 that holiday season.
0: 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Let's get back to the music. This is J80s.

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Hi, yes. Hello, good evening and welcome to Album Heads Monday Live, this Monday the 28th of September 2026. And you've just heard Larking Poe from their 2022 album Blood Harmony with a song called Kick the Blues. And that's welcoming you along to tonight's show. Sure, September been, mine's been pretty good. Just got back from a lovely week's holiday on the beautiful Greek island of Kefalonia. And I'm, yes, very relaxed. Anyway, tonight's show, to start with, we're going to have a few tracks from rock bands with female singers. And then I think for a change, we'll have some Depeche Mode covers. And then we'll carry on with a few, let's see, what should we call them? Post-punk, British post-punk bands. And then I've got a very eclectic mix of songs from Island Records. And then we finish off with rock as usual. And tonight I've got two live tracks. For those of you who've got withdrawal symptoms from Glastonbury, I've got a couple of tracks from Glastonbury 2008. I've got a couple of Americana, ambient Americana instrumentals for the last time. Two reggae tracks as usual. And then I'm going to have two undercover tracks which feature the Everly Brothers, both as original singers and as cover artists. So please stick around. This could get interesting. Okay, as I said, we're going to have a band now, rock band with female singer. In this case, it would be the Pretty Reckless. I'm trying to think, is it Taylor Momsen, who's the lead singer, actress, come singer? They brought an album out in 2021 called Death by Rock and Roll. And here's a track called And So It Went. And this features Tom Morello. Check it out.

There you go, Pretty Reckless from 2021. And so it went. Another famous rock band with a female singer. In fact, two females fronting it. Hart, the Canadian, they're American, aren't they? American sisters, Anne and, the other girl, Wilson, the Wilson sisters, Andy Miles' favourite sisters. They brought an album out in 1982 called Private Audition. There's a little track called Cities Burning.

0: Yeah, a bit of a strange ending there. Heart with Cities Burning. I've researched it as coming from an album called Private Audition, but the track itself says it comes from an album called Strange Euphoria. Anyway, if you love that track, check both those albums out. And to take us up to Stage Truck, I've got a lady called Betty Davis. Now, she doesn't front a rock band. In fact, she doesn't do rock. She does funk and soul. Originally Betty Mabry, but she became famous because she was Miles Davis's second wife. And she brought an album out in 73 called They Say I'm Different. And her tracks are noted for being quite raunchy and, yeah, interesting. Anyway, here's a track called Get In There.
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0: also from WCRV 97.7, Lake Ariel, Pennsylvania, Royal City Rock, Vancouver, British Columbia, and J80s on DAB in Ibiza and Tenerife. 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
1: And the applause means it's stage struck. And as I said at the start of the show, if you've got Glastonbury withdrawal symptoms, then we've got just the cure for you. From 2008. The first artist is C6 Steve. His real name is Steve Wold, and he was born in Oakland, California. Nobody really knows how old he is, so, but he's roughly my vintage. He brought an album out in 2006 called Doghouse Music. And here's a live version from Glasto, Last Poe Man.

Little Mississippi Disco here. I've seen things morning came by, from a moving free midnight sky. I've cooked my food on a hobo fire,

C6 Steve, Last Poe Man from Glastonbury 2008. And of course, Steve makes his own guitars. He's even got one guitar that's got just one string and he uses slide on it. Okay, move on to the next artist, Paul Weller, the ex-Jam frontman. He brought an album out in 1995, his third studio solo album, Stanley Road, which I have in my possession, and it's a great album. And on there's a track called Changing Man, and it goes like this.

Hi, thank you. That was Paul Weller with Changing Man. And that completes my Stage Struck offering for tonight. There will be two next week when Fresh Phil is your host. Now, if the UK National Air Traffic Control System is working and the Leafy Glades studio is working, Fresh Phil will be broadcasting from the Leafy Glades next Monday. So listen out for that. Okay, let's move on now, as I said at the start of the show, with some Depeche Mode covers. But first of all, let's start off with Depeche Mode themselves. Originally, they were called Composition of Sound, and I think they started out as a duo, and they hunted around for more musicians and a singer, which they got with David, whatever his name is, Gahanian. Anyway, here is a track that originally featured on their debut album, Speak and Spell, but it's a single version of Ice Machine.

Depeche Mode there with Ice Machine from 1981. And the next, or should we say the first artiste that are going to cover Depeche Mode is a French covers band called Nouvelle Vague, which I think means like new wave. Anyway, they've got an album out. I think either it's out or it's coming out in October, called Date with Depeche Mode. Bit of a giveaway on what that's all about. And they do quite a good cover of Enjoy the Silence. So this features Sky Edwards and Larry Love.

Yeah, isn't that rather beautiful there? Nouvelle Vague with their version of Enjoy the Silence. The next artist you will have heard of, Johnny Marr, one-time guitarist with the Smiths. Latterly, he's been guest guitaring with the Killers, the Pretenders, and I think he is still actually playing in two American bands, which is quite strange. I don't know how he's going to do it because he is selling all of his guitars for charity. You know, the songs, the guitars he used to write famous Smith songs on are all under the hammer and is expected to fetch tens, hundreds of thousands. Anyway, he did a cover of a Depeche Mode song called I Feel You. And it goes like this.

There you go, Johnny Marr with his non-album single, I Feel You. Okay, let's have some Texan rock. Yeah, Super Suckers, they're a rock band formed in 1988 in Tucson, Arizona. They brought an album out in 2014 called Get the Hell, and here's their Depeche Mode cover, Never Let Me Down Again.

Super Suckers, Never Let Me Down Again. Yeah, I said at the outset they were, let's have some Texas rock. And then I introduced the band from Tucson, Arizona. So I don't know how I did that, but there you go. That was Super Suckers. Okay, Marilyn Manson. I think we all know what he looks like and where he's done. He brought a compilation album out in 2004 called Lest We Forget. And he does a bit of a rocky version. Depeche Mode got very rocky later on. Personal Jesus.

There you go. That was Brian Warner, who goes under the name of Marilyn Manson, and he is the only surviving member of the band that was called Marilyn Manson. And I don't know if you remember the Depeche Mode video for their version of that, where David Gahan was dressed in all leather and whatever. And it's about that time, I'd say the mid-80s, that they got very rocky. And not only rocky, but they got into sort of like S&M and were sort of dressing in leather and chains and all this sort of stuff. And in 1984, they brought an album out called Some Great Reward. And on there is a track which I think is probably the track that made them a bit of a name in the United States. And the track is called Master and Servant.

0: There you go. Depeche Mode from 1984 with Master and Servant. And the interesting thing about Depeche Mode is they used to go around sampling sounds from building sites and construction sites and incorporate them into their songs. So if you think some of that sounded like somebody hitting a hammer or banging something, then that's where it was. Okay, right. After station ID, it will be time for... Backtrack.
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0: That's right, there are no words on Backtrack. Okay, as I said, this is the last week I'm going to feature some Americana instrumentals. Ambient Americana instrumentals. The first artists are called North Americans. In fact, there's a duo, Patrick McDermott and Barry Walker Jr. They brought an album out in 2023 called A Long Cool World. And this is The Last Rockabilly.

There you go. Destination Midnight on Snooze FM. No, seriously, though. No. North Americans with the last rockabilly, which is rather beautiful. Okay, the next duo, again, American, experimental duo, Cooper Crane and Bill Mackay. And they call themselves BCMC. And I think if you were to intersperse CC for Cooper Crane in amongst BM for Bill Mackay, well, you'd get their name. And they brought an album, or they're bringing an album out this year called Stash. And here's a number called Collider Smoke, which is a very, very slow lead-in. But it's very beautiful.

That was almost psychedelic. That just reminded me of Country Joe and the Fish from 67. Yeah, West Coast psychedelia. Anyway, that was BCMC from this year's album Stash with a track called Collider Smoke. And that concludes my backtrack for this week. As I say, Fresh Phil will be in the chair next week and he'll play a couple of instrumental tracks. And as I say, air traffic control permitting, he will be in the Leafy Glades. Woohoo! Okay, as I said at the outset, I'm going to play some British post-punk. And I'm going to kick off with the Buzzcocks, who were a punk band initially, formed in Bolton, which is a suburb of Greater Manchester, in 1976. And in 1979, they brought out their third album, A Different Kind of Tension. And here's a track called

There you go, Buzzcocks. And if you hadn't guessed, that was Hollow Inside from 1979. Thanks for getting in touch, Brian. Yes, better late than never. And as I say, we do reprise this show at 11 o'clock. So if anybody has missed the first hour with all the gaffes and everything else that goes with it, you get a chance then. Okay, let's carry on now with a band called Blue Orchids, a post-punk band formed in Greater Manchester in 1979. Their debut album was called The Greatest Hit, (Money Mountain), and there's an interesting track called Dumb Magician.

Blue Orchids with Dumb Magician. Excuse me, from 1982. The next post-punk band, I think they were highly regarded in the 80s, Echo and the Bunnymen, an indie rock band formed in 1978 in Liverpool. And they brought their third album out in 1983 called Porcupine. And here's a track called The Cutter.

Yeah, covering the Bunny Man with the Cutter. That was quite oriental sounding there. Yeah, great track from their third album, Porcupine. And that band is an indie band from Hull. They were only active from 1982 to 86. They're called Red Guitars. And the next track, called Good Technology, is the first single from their album, Seven Types of Ambiguity.

That's a pretty good track. Red Guitars with a track called Good Technology from 1983. And the next post-punk band formed in 1977 in Manchester, and their debut album called The Plateau Phase came out in 1982. And there's a track called Bardo Plane.

Yeah, that was Bardo playing. I'm sorry, I forgot to pre-announce the band. The band were in fact called Crispy Ambulance. Yes, really. Post-punk from Manchester. Okay, let's have two tracks to take us up to Reggae Corner. And the next is an artist, a singer, songwriter, poet called Martin Newell, but he goes, or he did go under the name of The Cleaners from Venus. And his third album, Midnight Cleaners, features this track, Factory Boy.

that was the Cleaners from Venus with Factory Boy. And the last track before Reggae Corner is New Order. They morphed out of Joy Division following the death of Ian Curtis. And their debut single came out in 1981 called Ceremony. And this is it.

0: album heads, this is Monday Live, also from WCRV 97.7, Lake Ariel, Pennsylvania, Royal City Rock, Vancouver, British Columbia, and J80s on DAB, in Ibiza and Tenerife. This is Monday Live.
1: Yes, it's Reggae Corner, where I play two reggae tracks. I'm carrying on with my idea of playing tracks between 1975 and 1981. And the first artist is Winston Rodney, better known as Burning Spear. He's from St. Anne's Parish in Jamaica. He brought his third album out in 1975 called Marcus Garvey, and here's the title track.

Marcus Garvey by Burning Spear. And the next, a reggae artiste, the Mighty Diamonds, the Rasta-influenced trio formed in Kingston, Jamaica in 1969. They brought an album out in 1979 called Right Time, and here's the title track.

That was Mighty Diamonds with The Right Time. And of course, that made reference to Marcus Garvey, who came along at the right time. Anyway, those are my two reggae tracks for this week. There'll be two next week when, as I say, Fresh Phil will be hosting the show. Okay, let's say goodbye to Bob Marley. And what I'm going to do now is I'm going to play several tracks that were released either on Island Records or labels that became part of the Island Records empire. And I'm going to kick off with a track from 1965. See if you could guess who this is.

Well, did you get it? Well, that actually was The Wailers on their debut album, The Wailing Wailers. And in those days, it was just Neville Livingston, a.k.a. Bunny Wailer, Peter McIntosh, as a.k.a. Peter Tosh, and Robert Marley, Bob Marley, produced by Clement Dodd. And they came under the Island umbrella. So let's have some more. Another group that came under the Island umbrella, Justin Hines from St Anne's Parish in Jamaica, Ska Conscious Reggae. And this was a single from 1965. Justin Hines of the Dominoes, Rub Up, Push Up.

Justin Hines and the Dominoes, a rub-up push-up from, 1965. OK, the next two artists, Bob Day and Earl Nelson, were a doo-wop group from L.A. I would imagine they probably recorded on an L.A. or a New York label, but later was encompassed under Island. They brought out a very famous R&B single in 1963, Bob Day and Earl Nelson, obviously better known as Bob and Earl, and here's their classic Harlem Shuffle.

Bob and Earl with the famous Harlem Shuffle, the beginning of which was sampled by House of Pain for their famous 1992 Jump Around. Okay, let's have Roy Charles Hammond, a soul singer from Columbus, Georgia, who brought a single out in 1966. I don't know what it did in the States, but it did very well here. Shotgun Wedding.

C with Shotgun Wedding from 1966. The same year, a chap called Robert Parker made a single. He was a saxophonist from New Orleans, and he backed Fats Domino and Ernie K. Doe, but he brought his own single out, as I say, in 66. And again, this did massively in this country, Barefootin'.

Africa, and he's barefooting. The next artist is a soul singer from New Orleans who released this single in 1965, but it wasn't released in the UK until 1972, and that was thanks to the Northern Soul boom. The artist is Donny Elbert, and that can only mean one thing, a little piece of leather.

Gilbert with his classic Little Piece of Leather, which I think was covered by Manhattan Transfer in the late 70s or early 80s, but that is the original from 65. And the next, let's have some ladies. Two ladies, Thresia Cleveland and Anne Gissendanner, who went under the name of Soul Sister, not to be confused with Soul Sisters, which I think was a trio of Jamaican female singers featuring Rita Marley. Anyway, here's a single from 1964, and it's called I Can't Stand It.

Soul Sister from 65, and they can't stand it. Let's have some British acts now to finish our Ireland segue. The VIPs, they were formed in 1963 in Carlisle, which is right up the northwest of England on the Scottish border. And they were an R&B band. They brought a single out in 1966, which I'm going to play. In this recording, it features Greg Ridley on bass, and he later joined Humble Pie. Subsequent members of the VIPs included Keith Emerson, who went to form The Nice, and latterly Emerson, Lake and Palmer, and Luther Grosvenor, who left to join Spooky Tooth and then moved on to Mott the Hoople, where they changed his name to Ariel Bender. Anyway, here's the VIPs and I Wanna Be Free.

There you go, the VIPs from 1966 at Wanna Be Free. Okay, probably the biggest British band that were part of Island Records, Spencer Davis Group. They worked, did a lot of Jackie Edwards covers. He was a reggae artist. And this is their own song. In fact, it was their last single before the Winwood brothers left. Steve went to form Traffic and Mervyn Muff Winwood went off to be a record producer, produced Dire Straits and the likes. Anyway, here's their big one from 67, I'm a Man.

7, Lake Ariel, Pennsylvania, Royal City Rock, Vancouver, British Columbia, and J80s on DAB. In Ibiza and Tenerife, this is Monday Live.

Yes, it's that time of the show where I play my undercover feature, covers. I'm the only DJ, I believe, on this station that does it, so I'm kind of unique in many ways. Right, tonight, I said it features the Everly Brothers either as cover artists or original artists. Well, they're covers in the first one. In 1955, a famous French singer-songwriter called Gilbert Bécaud brought out a single called Je te partiens, which means roughly I belong to you. And anyway, see what you think. This is it from 1955. See if you can recognise the tune. Obviously, the words won't mean anything, and that's because you speak French. But listen to the tune.

Well, did you guess the tune? An American songwriter called Manny Curtis took the tune, added English words, gave it to a woman called Jill Corrie, who sang it in an American TV show called Climax. I don't know if any of our American listeners remember that. But the Everly Brothers heard that, and in 1960, they released this very famous song.

There you go, the Everly Brothers, Let It Be Me. And everybody's covered that. Even Bob Dylan on his self-portrait album covered that. Okay, the next original is a song written by Bootle O'Brien, who, along with his wife Felice, wrote loads of songs, but he apparently wrote this on his own. He wrote a lot of Everly Brothers songs, including All I Have to Do Is Dream and Wake Up Little Susie. Anyway, here's a track from 1960. And yeah, you'll know it. Love Hurts.

There's the Everly Brothers with the original Love Hurts. I think it was released in this country as a double A-side with Crying in the Rain, but Crying in the Rain got most of the airplay. And you probably think I'm going to play the Graham Parsons Emmylou Harris version, don't you? But you're wrong. I'm going to play Jim Capaldi, ex-Traffic drummer. When they split, he went solo, had some singles and some albums. Anyway, he brought an album out in 1975 called Shortcut Draw Blood. And here's his version of Love Hurts, and I particularly love the crashing cymbals.

Yeah, Jim Capaldi there, wrapping up my undercover feature with his version of Love Hurts from 1975. Okay, there will be two reggae track. There'll be two disco tracks next week when Fresh Phil is in the chair. Okay, let's finish as we always do with a bit of rock. Let's have some of DJ Eliza's favourite band, My Chemical Romance, with a track from their Black Parade album, Disenchanted.

My Chemical Romance, Disenchanted. Okay, let's have a British band, the Zach Schultz Gang. Their single from this year, Hellhound on My Trail.

Yeah, the Zach Schultz Gang are from this year with Hellhound on My Trail. Okay, let's go back to 1985, The Cult, the track called Rain.

The Cult from 85 with Rain. Let's have father and son Tom Morello and Roman Morello from the album Everyone Gets Everything They Want, this year's album, a track called Date Night.

Tom Morello and Roman Morello from this year with Date Night. Let's have a five-piece rock band from Ipswich. This year's album, Wired. The band are called Basement, and here's a track called Pick Up the Pieces.

Basement with a track called Pick Up the Pieces from this year's album Wired. Okay, I've got one more track to play, but before I play it, I would just like to say that Fresh Phil will be in the studio next week, and if all goes according to plan, the Leafy Glade studio. I shall be back again, if all goes according to plan, on the 26th of October with DJ Eliza, perhaps doing an hour of covers. So that should be interesting. What else can I say? Yeah, I hope you've enjoyed tonight's eclectic mix. It's kind of a mixture of rock and reggae and you name it. Anyway, I shall leave you with Trent Reznor and Atticus Ross, who obviously form Nine Inch Nails from their 2008 album The Slip, a track called Discipline. Ta-ra!

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0: Sit back and relax. Here are some of the tracks coming up in this hour.
1: 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We will be playing this one soon. Coming up, we will be playing 80s tracks like this.
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1: Fresh Prince of Bel-Air, anyone? Fresh is cool. Fresh is clean. Fresh is new and exciting. Fresh is how your mouth feels after a wintergreen Altoid. Nuff said.
0: Brian will be back later with some more interesting facts. Let's get back to the music. This is J80s.

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0: Brian does go on somewhat. Only joking. Let's get back to the music. 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
0: Sit back and relax. Here are some of the tracks coming up in this hour.
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1: 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We will be playing this one soon. Coming up in this hour.
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9: 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All I'm after is to see your sunshine, smile, and laughter. I feel like God.
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0: J80s. Here we go. Fun facts you may have forgotten about, or you may say, wow, that takes me back. Go for it, Brian.
1: The Adventures of Buckaroo Banzai Across the Eighth Dimension. There's an unofficial slash official sequel to it called Buckaroo Banzai Against the World Crime League, written by future Ready Player One writer Ernest Cline, who then referenced it in RPO.
0: Thanks, Brian. Let's get back to the music. This is J80.
2: 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My dreams are brokenhearted. Did I want you? Baby, we'll never be the same because you played the

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0: Interesting fact. Thanks, Brian. Let's get back to the music. 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
0: Coming up in this hour, we will be playing tracks like this. Tracks like this.
3: We will be playing 80s tracks like this. Coming up, we will be playing 80s tracks like this.
0: Now back to the fun facts and tracks on J80s. Oh, what's the J stand for? Just 80s, of course.

0: J80s. Here we go. Another interesting fun fact that may take you back. Nostalgia is a funny thing. A bit like smelling something that reminds you of your childhood. Go for it, Brian.
1: Gauntlet was a classic dungeon crawler game that required players to battle through hordes of enemies and collect treasure. The game's innovative co-op gameplay, memorable characters, and catchy sound effects contributed to its enduring popularity.
0: Well, that was interesting without being sarcastic. Let's get back to the music. This is J80s.

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0: 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Here we go. Another interesting fun fact. 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Go for it, Brian.
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